0: a light. You've got to have a break before you go. You just got to take it.
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Somebody takes your life, nobody's home. Look at the color, what do you see?

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But does it bollocks? Not compared to how people matter.

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I was younger then. Take me back to when

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They're gonna teach you how to meditate, read your horoscope, cheat your fate. 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

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To any bitch that talk to him and they in love, just make sure you hide your little sister from him. They tell me Chubb's the only one that get your hand-me-downs and party at the party playing with his nose now. And Baka got a weird case, why is he around? Certified lover boys, certified pedophiles. Wop, wop, wop, wop, wop, that fuck him up. Wop, wop, wop, wop, wop, I'ma do my stuff. Why you trolling like a bitch, ain't you tired? Trying to strike a chord and it's probably A minor.